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0: Seguimos con Billy Squier y su Stroke.
1: Now everybody, have you heard?

grapevine. Funny thing about your problems, they ain't mine. Staying up through the late night, 20 seconds to game time. Getting religious with it, high across any state lines. 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